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1: 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It's Oh So Sweet, the songs of Gordon Lightfoot. 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I'm J.D. Moffitt.
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0: 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Your favorite it's over songs. Stay with
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2: 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It's Oh So Sweet, the songs of Gordon Lightfoot. Classic Lightfoot Live, Perry Sound, September 4th, Midland and Barrie, October 16th and 17th, and in Meaford, October 24th. Keeping summer hot with local events throughout South Georgian Bay. I'm J.D. Moffitt.
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1: It's Monday, September 14th. Good morning. Welcome back from the weekend. We've got sunshine later on this afternoon, a high feeling kind of like yesterday. The dollar just over 72 cents. I'm Stacey Englehart. Prime Minister Mark Carney is welcoming the world's investors to Toronto today for a two-day high-stakes summit to attract new investment to the country. About 300 CEOs and senior executives managing more than $120 trillion in assets will gather for Canada's first-ever investment summit to get a look at major projects in various stages. The event kicks off tonight at the Art Gallery of Ontario with a gala dinner closed to the public and media. Protests, meanwhile, are planned ahead of his high-stakes summit. Demonstrators, including labor unions, Indigenous leaders, and housing advocates, are set to gather. Canada's food safety officials are warning about the possibility peanuts could contain salmonella. They were sold in Ontario and Quebec. Canadian Food Inspection Agency issued the recall for roasted lemon and chili peanuts sold by PK Brand and are instructing customers to return them or throw them out. A boxing legend has passed away. Five-time Canadian heavyweight champion and two-time world heavyweight challenger George Chavallo died in Toronto Saturday on his 89th birthday. And the municipality of Meaford has launched its new refreshed community improvement plan for the year. Now, the plan provides grants, rebates, and tax incentives to eligible property owners, businesses, and developers, along with not-for-profit housing partners and agricultural operators. They say it improves clarity, streamlines the application process, and enhances support for key priorities. You can get the details, meaford.ca/CIP. 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Baseball yesterday, the Blue Jays blasted Baltimore 8-1, winning 2 out of 3 this weekend. The Jays host Detroit starting tonight at 7. NFL yesterday, the Buffalo Bills were winners in their season opener, 36-31 over Houston. Their home opener is Thursday against Detroit. Other winners included Detroit over New Orleans in OT, Pittsburgh, Baltimore, Chicago, Jacksonville, the Jets, Cincinnati, Arizona, Las Vegas, Philly, Minnesota, and the Giants. Tonight, Denver is in Kansas City at 8:15. JD will keep you posted on the forecast throughout the morning. 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

Mondays. Why do they get here so quick? How does this happen? How does our weekend fly by, no matter what the weather? And how do Mondays get here so quick? I guess to quickly roll us into the new week so we can get ready for the next weekend, maybe. That's the way I'll look at it anyway. Happy Monday as we start. 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

South Georgian Bay's favorites, first thing Mondays, Light 99.3. Let's try to avoid the stigma of the Monday, right? That we tend to not really give it a lot of love because we have those great weekends and then it's, well, that's over and then on with the week. And it's got to start somewhere, and this has potential to be a good day too. At least that's what I keep telling myself. First thing into the week, it's dark. And that's all right, too. We've made it this far. Good weekend. Good. Let's work now to earn another, shall we? TLC helps. On Light. Good morning.

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1: Light weather update.
8: Yeah, there we go. Mainly sunshine today. A cool start this morning. It's a long sleeve morning anyway. Short sleeve by this afternoon, though. Highs of near 17 today, a little coolish. Gray skies tomorrow, 60% chance light showers and highs of 23. Just a few clouds Wednesday, 40% chance light rains and 21. A few clouds Thursday, 60% chance 5 millimeters and highs near 21. Right now it is 9 in Midland, 13 outside our Meaford studios. One of those kind of mornings when it makes you think, are we there yet? But we're not. Still summer. For at least 7 days on the calendar. Which is, you know, what we do. We reach out to make sure we can officially still call it summer so we can think summer-like things. And maybe the weather will help us along the way. Foreigners on Lights.

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1: 6:25, first thing Monday. Back to it. School, work, and maybe some fun, too. You watch any sports over the weekend? The Jays doing well, but we'll get to the details shortly in sports, plus the whole lineup of NFL games. Your favorite team win week one yet? You do okay in your pool? Yeah. Me neither. Trying to work hard to have it all. Jordan, in the meantime, has it all, and he's on lights.

South Georgia Bay's favorites, Light 99.3, the Sons of Fastball in the way at 6:33. Good morning, JD here. Jays win, yes, over the weekend. Looked good last night as well, but those pesky Guardians keep winning as well. Jays still one game back. We'll outline the whole NFL scene yesterday. It was wild, as it always is. Week one is especially hard to put your finger on as to who should win, who shouldn't. I mean, it's just one of those things. Some teams are just stronger out of the gate. They're ready. They're prepared. They did their summer diligence, and they're set for a good game one, and others are not. We'll try to reveal all the good and other feelings with the NFL run in moments in sports. In the meantime, it's Magic on Light 99.3.

0: your favorite getting together songs. One way or another, I'm gonna find ya. Your favorite things are good songs. Oh, I want something just like this. Your favorite it's over songs. If someone said 3 years from now. South Georgian Bay's favorites. Light 99.3.
1: 6:37. Good morning. It's JD. What's your favorite my team might even win this weekend type songs, I wonder. Jays win 8-1 over Baltimore yesterday. Detroit tonight. See how that plays out. Giants over Dallas in NFL late night Sunday action. I knew it. 28-20. Philadelphia, Arizona, Raiders, Minnesota, Detroit, Cincy, Baltimore, Jacksonville, Jets, Bills, Pittsburgh, and Chicago, all winners yesterday in NFL action. Denver, KC tonight. That should be wild. Speaking of wild, Jays still, after a great weekend, still one game out of a wild card spot. What do you got to do to get the third spot? Keep winning. We'll keep following. Police on

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1: Cooler days ahead, but sunshine today at least. Cool temperatures, highs near 17. Gray skies tomorrow, 60% chance, light showers, and 23. A few clouds Wednesday, 40% chance, light showers, and 21. And a few more clouds, highs near 21.
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1: 6:51, first thing Monday, back to it, back to school, back to work. 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Because we want to send you to a great concert and help you sharpen your golf game. Of course. Because playing better is just more enjoyable. I don't care what anybody says. Yes, it's fun, the fresh air is good, the sunshine, but playing a little bit better than yesterday is also enjoyable. It's fun. 6:52. Martha and the Muffins, memories of the beach. How great it was this summer, wasn't it? On Light 99.3.

0: favorites from Meaford, Collingwood, South Georgian Bay's Lights, 99.3 Memories, Martha and the Muffins. First thing, 6:55. Happy Monday. JD here. Great weekend behind us and an amazing weekend in front of us. Holy smokes. Let's plan to do it all, shall we? Stonebridge Wasaga Beach Blues Fest. That is all weekend in Wasaga Beach. Rib Fest is in Owen Sound this weekend. All weekend. I get to be a judge this year. Sunday afternoon, I get to be a judge of those fantastic award-winning ribs and hand out some awards. So that's kind of cool, as the boys were saying on the way back yesterday from the golf tournament. Tough job. Yeah, tough life. Good day anyway on Sunday. And, of course, there's the golf tournament on Friday with Parkinson South Georgian Bay at Bateau Creek outside of Collingwood for me. Just busy, busy. And that's, I guess that's good. Keeps me out of trouble.
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0: We encourage you to keep busy and stay out of trouble as well as we head towards the 7 o'clock news, sports, and weather. Yeah, speaking of trouble, there were lots of charges laid on Labor Day weekend regarding speeding and other offenses. Come on. How could it have gotten that way? Hopefully we're paying attention and not one of those statistics. We'll go that way with the 7 o'clock news, sports, and weather. Stacey's in minutes. Memories of Fleetwood Mac going their way on Light 99.3.

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2: Good Monday morning, September 14th. Welcome back from the weekend. We've got a mix of sun and cloud today. Just a small chance of showers this morning. An afternoon high getting up to 18. The dollar now trading just under 72 cents. I'm Stacey Englehart. Prime Minister Carney is welcoming the world's investors to Toronto today for a high-stakes summit expected to attract new investments to the country. About 300 CEO and senior executives that manage over $120 trillion in assets will gather for the first ever investment summit to look at major projects in various stages of development. The event kicks off tonight at the Art Gallery of Ontario with a gala dinner closed to the public and media. Protests, meanwhile, are planned ahead of his high-stakes summit. Demonstrators, including labor unions, Indigenous leaders, and housing advocates, are set to gather. Canada's food safety officials are warning about the possibility peanuts could contain salmonella. They were sold in Ontario and Quebec. Canadian Food Inspection Agency issued the recall for roasted lemon and chili peanuts sold by PK brand and are instructing customers to return them or throw them out. A boxing legend has passed away. Five-time Canadian heavyweight champion and two-time world heavyweight challenger George Schiavolo died in Toronto Saturday on his 89th birthday. And the municipality of Meaford has launched its new refreshed community improvement plan for the year. Now, the plan provides grants, rebates, and tax incentives to eligible property owners, businesses, and developers, along with not-for-profit housing partners and agricultural operators. They say it improves clarity, streamlines the application process, and enhances support for key priorities. You can get the details, meaford.ca/CIP. 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Baseball yesterday, the Blue Jays blasted Baltimore 8-1, winning 2 out of 3 this weekend. The Jays host Detroit starting tonight at 7. NFL yesterday, the Buffalo Bills were winners in their season opener, 36-31 over Houston. Their home opener is Thursday against Detroit. Other winners included Detroit over New Orleans in OT, Pittsburgh, Baltimore, Chicago, Jacksonville, the Jets, Cincinnati, Arizona, Las Vegas, Philly, Minnesota, and the Giants. Tonight, Denver is in Kansas City at 8:15. JD will keep you posted on the forecast throughout the morning. 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
3: Thank you, Stacey. Good morning. Forecast for Meaford, Collingwood, most of South Georgian Bay. Cooler days ahead, but sunshine today at least. Cool temperatures, highs near 17. Gray skies tomorrow, 60% chance. Light showers and 23. A few clouds Wednesday, 40% chance. Light showers and 21. And a few more clouds, highs near 21. That's Light 99.3 News, Sports, and Weather. I'm J.D. Moffitt. 9 degrees to start our Monday in Midland. 12 in Collingwood, 12 in Wasaga Beach, 12 in Owen Sound. Outside our Meaford studios, 13 degrees. Good morning from Light 99.3.
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0: So, Georgian Bay's favorites, Light 99.3, Go West, Young Man 708, first thing Monday, back to it, Rise and Shine, good morning, it's JD. Yes, we had a good little weekend, we need to work towards the next one, at least to be able to pay for it, maybe, I don't know, it's all good for a Monday, though. We're all right here, and that's good.
1: When the tears are rolling down, like a river to the ocean.

favorites from Eford, Collingwood, South Georgian Baseline 99.3, of course. Classic Rick Springfield at 7:14. The forecast, it's got its moments. We had some sunshine, but slated in with chances of rain here and there and cooler temperatures. I know what you're thinking. Well, I mean, I don't, but you know what I mean. It's that kind of year. It's that time of year, and maybe it's almost time for that other season. It starts with an A or an F. Not yet, though. Still got some heat left in that. We'll get the forecast.

0: Light weather update.
1: Cooler days ahead, but sunshine today at least. Cool temperatures, highs near 17. Gray skies tomorrow, 60% chance. Light showers and 23. A few clouds Wednesday, 40% chance. Light showers and 21. And a few more clouds, highs near 21.
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South towards Amaze Favorites, Nickelback, first thing Monday, 729. Good morning, Rise and Shine. How'd your favorite team do on the weekend, I wonder, in the NFL? Well, we won one anyway. Hair of our chinny chin chin. Jays win yesterday, but it's been trickier than that because the Guardians are saying, no, we're not going to let go of this third coveted wild card spot. We'll see how it all plays out. Jays in action tonight after a pretty decent weekend and the full NFL scoreboard to come your way in moments. It's AHA on Light 99.3.

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1: 732 Sports. Jays win last night 8-1 over Baltimore. They're looking good these days. They're winning when they should, but so is Cleveland. They won over the weekend. The Jays still one game back of that coveted third wild card position. They need it bad. They got to keep winning. They got Detroit tonight. Giants beat Dallas 28-20 in the NFL yesterday. The marquee evening exchange. Philadelphia, Arizona, Raiders, Minnesota, Detroit, Cincy, Baltimore, Jacksonville, Jets, Bills, Pittsburgh, Chicago. Your team win. Good. Good start. Denver, KC tonight. We follow sports over the weekends into the week because now it's football season, right? There's the Thursday. There's some Saturdays. There's Sundays. There's the Monday. And well, depending on where you watch it in the world, it's a different day of the week. Again, it's all-encompassing and oh so wonderful. Faith Hill's on life. I don't wanna know.

favorites from Meaford, Collingwood, South Georgia, and Bay's Lights, 99.3, Miss Faith Hill at 7:36. Good morning, rise and shine. Welcome to the week. It's JD. Yeah, we got some good things on the go, including the celebration of film ideas and stories. And I think probably inspired by what they're doing in Toronto this weekend with TIFF. We're doing MIFF, and of course, MIFF's been rolling for many great years. 20th anniversary of the Meaford International Film Festival. Maybe, just maybe, they copied us. It's the 25th to 27th at Meaford Hall. Six amazing films, at least six, because there are junior entries as well, which precede the feature films on those evenings. So that's way more than six. Food, fun, fascination, tickets, and information. MeafordFilmFest.ca. We'll chat about those films, the selections, how and why they were selected, and how great they are. Behind the scenes with those who are in the know, some of the creators that they do, the interviews after those shows. It's an amazing weekend. We'll chat with Anna and Hanks later on this week. When it comes to watching films, she is a maniac. She is, really. We talked about all kinds of films, not just the cool artsy ones, but everything else. A film buff, ultimate. And we'll chat with her later on this week in the program. In the meantime, Michael Zambello on life.

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1: Cooler days ahead, but sunshine today at least. Cool temperatures, highs near 17. Gray skies tomorrow, 60% chance. Light showers and 23. A few clouds Wednesday, 40% chance. Light showers and 21. And a few more clouds, highs near 21.
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1: 7:52 as we get closer to the Scarecrow Invasion and Family Festival. You'll get that feeling throughout me for these days, is that the scarecrows are out. There's that in the air. The event itself is Friday, October 2nd. It's in Meaford. The parade begins downtown at 6, then to the Haba Pavilion for barbecue fun and more. Apple pie vendors, fun for the kiddies, games, music, and so much more. Details as we enter the season of the scarecrow. I don't even know what kind of a sound a scarecrow makes. I was going to do a witch laugh, but that's not it. Scarecrowinvasion.ca. Get set for it. Maybe send me a recorded message what you think a scarecrow makes. What sound would they make? It's not a it's something, though. That'd be fun. Scarecrow Invasion in October. The season begins now throughout Meaford. Enjoy it from Light 99.3.

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1: 7:56, the 8 o'clock news, sports, weather just ahead, concert announcements to let you in on. Forever Seeger, the Silver Bullet Experience is suddenly this Friday night to the Midland Cultural Center, and it's Jersey Nights, hits of the fourth season, September 25th. Scott and company keep on putting together good shows for us to see all seasons in every way. Make sure you go see one. I mean, experience it this weekend. Past, I was at the Demo Derby, the Owenstown Fall Fair. I don't remember when I've been to the Demolition Derby, and it was an experience. So fun. Go have some fun. 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
2: It's Monday, September 14th. Good morning. Just a slight chance of showers this morning. Otherwise, sunshine this afternoon and a high of 18. The dollar trading just under 72 cents. I'm Stacey Englehart. Prime Minister Carney is welcoming the world's investors to Toronto today for a high-stakes summit expected to attract new investments to the country. About 300 CEO and senior executives that manage over $120 trillion in assets will gather for the first ever investment summit to look at major projects in various stages of development. The event kicks off tonight at the Art Gallery of Ontario with a gala dinner closed to the public and media. Protests, meanwhile, are planned ahead of his high-stakes summit. Demonstrators, including labor unions, Indigenous leaders, and housing advocates, are set to gather. Canada's food safety officials are warning about the possibility peanuts could contain salmonella. They were sold in Ontario and Quebec. Canadian Food Inspection Agency issued the recall for roasted lemon and chili peanuts sold by PK Brand and are instructing customers to return them or throw them out. A boxing legend has passed away. Five-time Canadian heavyweight champion and two-time world heavyweight challenger George Schiavolo died in Toronto Saturday on his 89th birthday. And the municipality of Meaford has launched its new refreshed community improvement plan for the year. Now, the plan provides grants, rebates, and tax incentives to eligible property owners, businesses, and developers, along with not-for-profit housing partners and agricultural operators. They say it improves clarity, streamlines the application process, and enhances support for key priorities. You can get the details, meaford.ca/CIP. 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Baseball yesterday, the Blue Jays blasted Baltimore 8-1, winning 2 out of 3 this weekend. The Jays host Detroit starting tonight at 7. NFL yesterday, the Buffalo Bills were winners in their season opener, 36-31 over Houston. Their home opener is Thursday against Detroit. Other winners included Detroit over New Orleans in OT, Pittsburgh, Baltimore, Chicago, Jacksonville, the Jets, Cincinnati, Arizona, Las Vegas, Philly, Minnesota, and the Giants. Tonight, Denver is in Kansas City at 8:15. JD will keep you posted on the forecast throughout the morning. 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
0: Thank you, Stacey. Good morning. Forecast for Meaford, Collingwood, most of South Georgian Bay. Cooler days ahead, but sunshine today at least. Cool temperatures, highs near 17. Gray skies tomorrow, 60% chance, light showers, and 23. A few clouds Wednesday, 40% chance, light showers, and 21. And a few more clouds, highs of 21. That's Light 99.3 News, Sports, and Weather. I'm J.D. Moffat. 9 degrees to start our Monday in Midland. 12 in Collingwood, 12 in Wasaga Beach, 12 in Owen Sound, outside our Meaford studios, 13 degrees. 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

South Georgia May's favorites. Brand new Taylor Swift from like 99.3. I knew it. I knew you. And do you ever have that? You find you bump into somebody and you could swear you know them from somewhere, but the context has changed. The background is different. The surroundings are different. So you have trouble trying to place how and where you know that person. And then you go home later that night and you're having dinner or watching TV and then it hits you. Hey, I knew them from that place and that thing. And I can tell you, as you get older, that duration, that waiting time, that figuring out time gets longer and longer. In fact, sometimes, yeah, you never figure it out. You just know you know them from somewhere, but you can't place where. That sometimes never goes away. See, that's the difference between being old and getting older. Footloose, Fancy Free, First Thing Monday on Light. Good morning.

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1: 8:11. Don't forget, register your foursome now for the Parkinson South Georgian Bay Charity Golf Tournaments this Friday, Bateau Creek, Nottawa. This one is going to be huge. Last count, we had like over 120. They're hoping for 144. I think it's the perfect tournament size. Maybe more. 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Woo! Big one last weekend. It was good fun with the Owens Sound North Stars lacrosse team and Boston Pizza, Stone Tree, lots of friends involved. Good stuff. While the weather's still good, right? Swing clubs while the sun shines, or I'm not sure how the saying is, but it

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1: Cooler days ahead, but sunshine today at least. Cool temperatures, highs near 17. Gray skies tomorrow, 60% chance, light showers, and 23. A few clouds Wednesday, 40% chance, light showers, and 21. And a few more clouds, highs of 21.
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1: 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It's Oh So Sweet, the songs of Gordon Lightfoot. 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Keeping summer hot with local events throughout South Georgian Bay. I'm J.D. Moffitt.
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South Georgian Bay's favorites. First thing Mondays, like 99.3, Serena Ryder at 8:27. Sun's up. That's nice. The temperatures will warm up a little bit. It's still summer. I'm going to convince myself we're still into summer mode, at least until the weekend, at least till the 21st, right? Then into the next season. But, I mean, as far as golfers go, it's all one season, especially when we can take our game indoors with today's technology. 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Practicing all winter. I mean, you'll know where we are, right? We're not misbehaving. We're not out gallivanting. We are getting our game better. Practicing in the Golfer's Cave. 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
3: 836 Sports. Jays win a lot of games over the weekend. They took 2 out of 3 against Baltimore. 8-1 yesterday afternoon, but still not enough. The Guardians keep winning on their end as well. The Jays still 1 game back of that wild card spot. They got Detroit tonight, which should be interesting. Giants over Dallas, 28-20 in NFL Sunday night action. Other teams that won over the weekend. Your favorites win? Yeah, Philly, Arizona, Raiders, Minnesota, Detroit, Cincy, Baltimore, Jacksonville, the Jets, the Bills. Yes, they won. Pittsburgh wins. Chicago won. Denver and KC tonight, that should be a good tilt as well as we watch sports and follow along our favorite teams and welcome in the NFL. You know, nothing says late summer like the NFL, for me anyway. Try to busy and watch the TV outside if we can, if the weather accommodates. Good sun and journey on light.

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1: Cooler days ahead, but sunshine today at least. Cool temperatures, highs near 17. Gray skies tomorrow, 60% chance, light showers, and 23. A few clouds Wednesday, 40% chance, light showers, and 21. And a few more clouds, highs of 21.
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1: 8:50, first thing Monday out of the world of science. A female shark at a Korean aquarium got so annoyed with her male shark counterpart bumping into her that she just ate him. So, fellas, don't be clumsy. Clumsiness might lead to godliness, not in the way you're thinking. So, just so you know. Just interesting stuff we find online at times. 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
1: Mm-hmm. 80-minute workday warm-up to come your way to kick into the weekend, a Monday. Why not? Sun's nice. Off you go now. 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And Almeida in your midday. Dave Creelman, Rich Hutchinson, 80s at 8. It's a good little Monday ahead for you. Let's do it and talk tomorrow.

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0: Light weather update.
1: Cooler days ahead, but sunshine today at least. Cool temperatures, highs near 17. Gray skies tomorrow, 60% chance, light showers, and 23. A few clouds Wednesday, 40% chance, light showers, and 21. And a few more clouds, highs of 21.
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1: Cooler days ahead, but sunshine today at least. Cool temperatures, highs near 17. Gray skies tomorrow, 60% chance, light showers, and 23. A few clouds Wednesday, 40% chance, light showers, and 21. And a few more clouds, highs of 21.
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1: Cooler days ahead, but sunshine today at least. Cool temperatures, highs near 17. Gray skies tomorrow, 60% chance. Light showers and 23. A few clouds Wednesday, 40% chance. Light showers and 21. And a few more clouds, highs of 21.
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1: 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It's MIFF 26, September 25th to 27th. It's Oh So Sweet, the Songs of Gordon Lightfoot. 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Keeping summer hot with local events throughout South Georgian Bay. I'm J.D. Moffitt.
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Hey, good morning. It's Ann Almeida. You're listening to Light. Hope you had a good weekend. Today is Monday, September 14th, and we're seeing a nice mix of sun and cloud. A great way to kick off the week. And also, if you didn't realize, this is our final full week of summer. We're saying goodbye to summer and welcoming, of course, fall next Tuesday. So just over a week from today. So get out there and enjoy that sunshine while we have it in these nice warm temperatures.

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Enrique Iglesias with Escape on Light 99.3. Good morning and happy Monday. It's Anna. And just a reminder that Meaford Council will debate the future of the American flag flying at Market Square today. A staff report recommends removing it following resident requests and, of course, the growing tensions between our two countries. One resident actually suggested flying that flag at half-mast just to symbolize that the friendship between our two countries has died, an idea that the mayor says he agrees with. So we'll see what happens and what they come up with.

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1: Cooler days ahead, but sunshine today at least. Cool temperatures, highs near 17. Gray skies tomorrow, 60% chance. Light showers, 23. A few clouds Wednesday, 40% chance. Light showers, and 21. And a few more clouds, highs of 21.
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Nelly Furtado with Say It Right on your Monday morning. It's Anna. Thanks for having me on. You're listening to Light. And tonight, it's the first Monday night football game of the season. The Denver Broncos take on the Kansas City Chiefs. I know a lot of people are excited about that, some football action. And I'm more excited about the newlyweds. Will Taylor Swift be on hand to support her now husband, Travis Kelce?

Virginia to Vegas there on Light. It's Anna, and if you've been wanting to get in with the federal government, some good news. The Canada Revenue Agency is actually hiring for many positions, including entry-level jobs that actually don't require previous experience. So some jobs require only a high school education, and salaries are ranging from about $47,000 to $74,000. Some are just temporary or seasonal. However, they say early applicants might get priority. So if you're interested, get those applications in, and you can do that through the official CRA career website.

Die with a Smile on Light. That's Bruno Mars and Lady Gaga. And if you haven't heard the news, Lady Gaga is a mama. That's right. So she and her fiance, Michael, have welcomed a baby. We don't know if it's a boy, if it's a girl. We don't know the name. No confirmation from her camp. However, she has been spotted out and about over the weekend carrying their new little bundle of joy. And of course, she's been so outspoken in the past about wanting to have a family. She recently wrapped up her tour, so she's had some downtime. She's been MIA from the spotlight. So yeah, big congratulations to Gaga and her fiance on their growing family. Can't wait to hear the name.

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1: Cooler days ahead, but sunshine today at least. Cool temperatures, highs near 17. Gray skies tomorrow, 60% chance, light showers, and 23. A few clouds Wednesday, 40% chance, light showers, and 21. And a few more clouds, highs of 21.
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Your Tears. That's the weekend on Light 99.3. It's Anna. And get this, the Weather Network is predicting a warmer and drier than normal fall for much of Ontario. I'll happily take that. Forecasters say El Nino could bring more mild weather and fewer Arctic blasts, and that winter may also arrive later than usual.

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Pharrell Williams on Light with Happy, and there were a lot of Happy fans over the weekend, and it was all thanks to Celine Dion. She made her big return to the concert stage after being away for almost 6 years. So she performed in Paris, France, in front of almost 33,000 fans. She sang for about 2.5 hours, singing some of her biggest hits, including My Heart Will Go On. And she talked to the audience. She became very emotional during the show, and she told fans, "I miss this, and we missed you. We're so happy you're back." Of course, these are her first of 26 performances Celine has scheduled in this arena in Paris this fall and next spring. So welcome back. We missed you.

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1: Cooler days ahead, but sunshine today at least. Cool temperatures, highs near 17. Gray skies tomorrow, 60% chance. Light showers, 23. A few clouds Wednesday, 40% chance. Light showers, and 21. And a few more clouds, highs of 21.
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Ariana Grande with One Last Time on Light 99.3. It's Anna. If you're a fan of Saturday Night Live, well, you'll be happy to know it returns for season 52 on September 26th. And New York Knicks point guard Jalen Brunson will host the premiere, and Cat's Eye will be the musical guest.

0: 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Your favorite new favorites. It's me. Hi. I'm the problem. It's me. And everything in between.
1: 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I'm a believer.
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What a classic there by Natasha Bedingfield, Unwritten on Light. Hey, it's Anna. Happy Monday afternoon. If you have a sweet tooth like me and you love a good M&M, well, you'll be happy to know that M&M's is actually bringing back a fan favorite, peanut butter cinnamon roll. Okay, and this is after fans kept asking for it. They heard and now they've listened. So the limited edition candy combines milk chocolate with cinnamon flavored peanut butter, and it's going to be back in stores nationwide.

Nice throwback there, Donna Lewis with I Love You, Always Forever on Light. So it's a new day, which means a new Guinness World Record. And this one belongs to a woman in England who broke a Guinness World Record for the biggest My Little Pony collection. Miranda Wardby, she's 43 years old. She started collecting, My Little Ponies when she was about 3 years old after her parents told her she couldn't have a real horse. So 30 years later, her collection has grown to 4,550 My Little Pony items, filling a room in her house and a storage unit.

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1: 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Forecast today is mainly sunny, high of 17. Tomorrow, cloudy, scattered showers, high of 23. And Wednesday looks to go back to mainly sunny skies with a high of 21. That's a look at your Monday forecast on Light 99.3.
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Jamie Fine and Sean Desmond with Body on Light 99.3. It's Anna. It is the lunch hour, so I hope not to make you too hungry, but just wanted to put this out there in case you forgot. Ribfest Owen Sound returns this weekend, September 18th through the 20th. Of course, it features your favorite award-winning rib teams. They're back in action. You can try everything and chat with them as well. And there's going to be amazing entertainment, K-pop idols, and Bon Jovi Forever. And also, if you listen to us at Light 99.3 like you are right now, you could actually win some tickets.

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NSYNC with their hit Bye Bye Bye on Light. Hey, if you're looking to say hi to someone new on social media, follow a new account. Well, Jennifer Lawrence is the latest celebrity to join Instagram. And if you're interested, you can find her under the account @JLaw. In her bio, she jokes, Jennifer Lawrence was taken.

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1: 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Forecast today is mainly sunny, high of 17. Tomorrow, cloudy, scattered showers, high of 23. And Wednesday looks to go back to mainly sunny skies with a high of 21. That's a look at your Monday forecast on Light 99.3.
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Ocala, hotter now on Light 99.3. It's Anna, and if you're a fan of Snoop Dogg, you'll be able to see him up on stage when he hosts this year's MTV Video Music Awards live from Los Angeles on September 27th.

I hope you're having a beautiful Monday. It's Anna Almeida, and that was Michael Bublé on Light. So this is interesting. Nashville's main airport is being renamed in honor of country music legend, the late Dolly Parton. So the Metropolitan Nashville Airport Authority, they voted unanimously on Friday to rename Nashville International Airport after the late singer. So officials say the new name has not yet been decided, but it will be in honor of Dolly Parton, who did die on August 25th at the age of 80 after a brief battle with cancer.

Mystical Magical, that's Benson Boone on Light. So Prince Harry and Meghan Markle, they are back in the UK embracing their new life there as a family of four. Meghan actually shared a glimpse of family life there on her social media. So she included videos of the kids biking around, outdoor adventures, cozy fires, and plenty of muddy puddles that everybody was enjoying. The family returned to the UK at the end of August after 6 years of living in California.

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1: Light 99.3 weather for Meaford, Collingwood, and South Georgian Bay. Forecast today is mainly sunny, high of 17. Tomorrow, cloudy, scattered showers, high of 23. And Wednesday looks to go back to mainly sunny skies with a high of 21. That's a look at your Monday forecast on Light 99.3.
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1: Sean Hook and Vanessa Hutchins with Reminding Me on Light 99.3. And I just want to remind you that Stonebridge Wasega Beach Blues is happening this weekend, September 18th through the 20th, Stonebridge Town Center. So you can expect another amazing weekend in Wasega with Mackenzie Blues Band, David Gogo, and many more. Tickets, you can find them at wasegabeachblues.com.

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Such a beautiful song. That's Perfect by Ed Sheeran on Light. It's Anna, and Stats Canada has a new report out, and it's looking at who is having children here in Canada. So it found that women from higher income households were more than twice as likely to have a first child as women from lower income households. And women working in government jobs or ununionized workplaces were also more likely to have a first child. Makes sense. If you have a good job, you're making a lot of money, yeah, you feel like you can afford to have a child, because kids are expensive. And if you're not making what you think you should be making to have a child, then of course you're going to have your reservations and may not want to have a kid. So anyways, the findings come as Canada's birth rate actually continues to fall.

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2: 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Forecast today is mainly sunny, high of 17. Tomorrow, cloudy, scattered showers, high of 23. And Wednesday looks to go back to mainly sunny skies with a high of 21. That's a look at your Monday forecast on Light 99.3.
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my name, 'cause you knew that I knew that I knew that I'd call you up. You've been going around, going around, going around every party in LA, 'cause you knew

Charlie Puth with Attention on Light 99.3. And they say all good things come to an end, and it looks like this is one of them. After 30 years on TV, Judge Judy is stepping away from the bench when Judy Justice comes to an end in October. Her son Adam actually is launching his own court show. It's called Adam's Law, and his mother will be serving as a producer. So Judge Judy says she's proud of her son and believes he has what it takes to be a big star. Regardless, though, it is the end of an era.

Your favorites growing up. I'm walking on sunshine. Your favorite new favorites. Oh my, you're taking me out of the ordinary. And everything in between. I can't stop the feeling. South Georgian Bay's favorites. 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

Big congratulations going out to Lady Gaga. She and her fiance Michael have welcomed a baby. 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So big congratulations going out to the Grammy winner. Hey, it's Anna. You're listening to Light.

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1: Mr. Jones by the Counting Crows on Light. It's Anna. Today is Monday, September the 14th. And if you can believe it, on this day in history, back in 1994, Major League Baseball was canceled for the rest of its season because of a player strike. Thank goodness that's a thing of the past, because the Toronto Blue Jays, they are back in action at Rogers Center tonight. They are taking on the Detroit Tigers.

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1: 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Forecast today is mainly sunny, high of 17. Tomorrow, cloudy, scattered showers, high of 23. And Wednesday looks to go back to mainly sunny skies with a high of 21. That's a look at your Monday forecast on Light 99.3.
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Nice 90s throwback there. Ace of Base with the sign on light. So Practical Magic 2, well, it conjured up a box office win over the weekend, opening at number one with $30 million. So the sequel reunited Sandra Bullock and Nicole Kidman 30 years after the original became a cult favorite. Oh, I can't wait to get my butt in the theater and take in Practical Magic 2. So coming in at number two, Spider-Man Brand New Day. It made $8.4 million. And rounding out the top three was The Odyssey. It made

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1: 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Forecast today is mainly sunny, high of 17. Tomorrow, cloudy, scattered showers, high of 23. And Wednesday looks to go back to mainly sunny skies with a high of 21. That's a look at your Monday forecast on Light 99.3.
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Mackenzie Porter on Light 99.3. It's Anna and two Canadian favorites. They are teaming up in one bag. What do I mean? Well, Ruffles and Harvey's, they've created a new flame-grilled cheeseburger chip flavor. And the new chips are hitting stores across Canada very soon. Don't

Dave Freelman here on Light. You know, the other day I was driving home and I caught a scent. I don't know exactly what it was, but it brought me right back to summer camp as a kid. It was so powerful. I couldn't believe it. And I saw this survey about our favorite scents. We'll go over a few of them as we go.

This is Light, Dave Krillman here. We're just talking about scents and the fact that a smell can just bring you right back to a specific place and time. I was caught off guard. Something about the outside air. There was a certain scent and it brought me right back to camp when I was a kid. I thought, wow, what are our favorite smells? Well, number one is baked bread, followed by clean sheets, freshly mowed grass, and then we've got flowers, freshly ground coffee, fresh air after rain, vanilla, chocolate, and bacon. Oh man, what are your favorites? You can reach out by email or text and let me know. But I know every realtor knows that baked bread is

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1: 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Forecast today is mainly sunny, high of 17. Tomorrow, cloudy, scattered showers, high of 23. And Wednesday looks to go back to mainly sunny skies with a high of 21. That's a look at your Monday forecast on Light 99.3.
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1: Babe, here on Light, we're talking about favorite smells, and people say it's baked bread or clean sheets or a freshly mowed grass. 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

0: Light weather update.
1: Cloudy with a chance for showers after midnight and a low of 11. Tomorrow, showers on and off and chance for a thunderstorm as well, a high of 25. Tomorrow night, showers and thunderstorms possible, a low of 14. And then Wednesday, sunny and 22.
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Pink at the Party started light 99.3. The party starts Friday at the Stonebridge Wasaga Beach Blues Fest. 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
4: Tastes like

watermelon sugar. Dave Grillman here on Light. So we've heard a lot about driverless cars and people very uneasy about that. I do not like that idea at all, not being in one or being in traffic with one. What about this? Would this put your mind at ease? There's a team in Tokyo that have developed a humanoid robot that can drive a car. Musashi can turn the steering wheel, press the pedals, and use the car's indicators, and the robot recognizes traffic signals, and Musashi has been driving the equivalent of a small smart car. Does that put your mind at ease? Just looking at this, you know, it can recognize signals and traffic lights. That just might be a step up.

Dave here on Light. We're talking about driverless cars and now drivers that are robots driving cars. And that is one new development out of Japan. And I wondered how you would feel about that. Would that be an improvement over a driverless car? And Steve sent me an email and said, well, if they can use the signals and recognize traffic lights, that would be a huge improvement in some cases and some places. I know it.

0: thunderstorm as well, a high of 25. Tomorrow night, showers and thunderstorms possible, a low of 14. And then Wednesday, sunny and 22.
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It's Dave here on Light. You know, anybody who could use a little extra time, a little extra me time, could it be you that's looking for just some quiet time? I know it, especially if you have little kids around. You're just looking for that break. Well, apparently, too much leisure time is not good for you and can lower your sense of well-being. The research basically said that having too much time was associated with lower subjective well-being due to a lack of sense of productivity and purpose. Well, I don't know too many bored people these days, and I know a lot of people who could just use a little bit of quiet time. And if you have too much time, well, maybe that's another issue on the other end of the scale. But a lot of people looking to carve out some of that time.

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2: Cloudy with a chance for showers after midnight and a low of 11. Tomorrow, showers on and off and chance for a thunderstorm as well, a high of 25. Tomorrow night, showers and thunderstorms possible, a low of 14. And then Wednesday, sunny and 22.
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Keep in touch and find out what's happening every weekday morning with J.D. Moffitt. He'll take you through the morning from 6 till 9, keep you up to date with what's going on in the community, what you need to know, news headlines, a lot of great tunes, and a lot of laughs. 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

Dave here on Light. Now, if you have young ones around and you want them to spend a little more time reading, and you happen to have a dog around the house, well, get them to sit and read to the dog. Apparently, those with pets, and specifically dogs, kids were more apt to read and sometimes actually read to the dog and in the end, end up reading more, and it becomes a habit and becomes one of their passions. So it's just one thing to help motivate the kids to read if you happen to have a dog around. Not to mean that you should go get a dog by any means, but just one of those things. I thought it was pretty cool.

It's Dave Creelman here on Light, and something I just learned, and perhaps it, I don't know, shows my age, but did you know that ending your text messages with a period is wrong? Apparently, researchers showed college students example of text conversations presented on a phone through handwritten notes and found that kids rated phone-based sentences that ended in periods as less sincere than those that didn't. They didn't note the same effect for handwritten notes. So in writing, sure, you can end it with a period, but on a text, that's a no-no. I had no idea. So much to learn still.

0: Light weather update.
1: Friday with a chance for showers after midnight and a low of 11. Tomorrow, showers on and off and chance for a thunderstorm as well, a high of 25. Tomorrow night, showers and thunderstorms possible, a low of 14. And then Wednesday, sunny and 22.
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6: 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Tickets, wasagabeachblues.com. At Meaford Hall, it's a second show added for the Stampeders, October 19th and 20th.

0: 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It's Oh So Sweet, the songs of Gordon Lightfoot. 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I'm J.D. Moffitt.
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Lots going on. 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

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We go together.

This is Like Dave Krillman here. You know what? If you want your coffee to taste better, it might have everything to do with the mug. Yeah, so if you're a barista or a coffee shop owner or just want to have a better cup of coffee, make sure your mug is not white. Apparently, that's where coffee tastes most bitter and acidic, and they say you can use a clear cup or a blue cup. It tastes sweeter and less intense and less bitter. No idea, but they did this over and over again, and just the color of the cup had that effect. So something to try with yourself, and again, if you have a coffee shop or you're a server, why not try that too?

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1: Cloudy with a chance for showers after midnight and a low of 11. Tomorrow, showers on and off and chance for a thunderstorm as well, a high of 25. Tomorrow night, showers and thunderstorms possible, a low of 14. And then Wednesday, sunny and 22.
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Rock says she's got the look and light 99.3. It's amazing how time flies. I always say this, after Labor Day, everything seems to feel like it's going just a little bit faster. And it won't be long before the annual Meaford Apple Harvest Craft Show with over 200 vendors. That's October 3rd and 4th at the Meaford St. Vincent Community Center. That's coming up. Man, it won't be long, man.

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But it ain't no lie, baby, bye, bye, bye. 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

Well, here we are on Light, and I've got some good advice. If you want to appear smart when you're feeling a little dumb, well, you've come to the right guy. If there's anyone who knows anything about feeling a little dumb, never mind. It can be scary to ask for help. However, research from Harvard says when you ask for advice, the people you're asking tend to find you more competent, not less. That is pretty exciting. You know, a lot of people are afraid to ask for help or, let people know that they don't have all the answers. Well, once you let go of that, apparently, you look more competent.

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Dave here. Did you know that it only takes 27 seconds to make a good first impression? And this investigation found that those who were, you know, meeting new people or going for job interviews, that's all it took. And the key to making a really good first impression, smiling, being polite, smelling nice, and being a good listener, making eye contact, are among the leading factors. Well, 3 out of 5 ain't bad. But yeah, that's all it takes, 27 seconds. And this is the case for whether it's, you know, meeting someone, just an acquaintance or a friend or at a social gathering or

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1: Cloudy with a chance for showers after midnight and a low of 11. Tomorrow, showers on and off and chance for a thunderstorm as well, a high of 25. Tomorrow night, showers and thunderstorms possible, a low of 14. And then Wednesday, sunny and 22.
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Dave here on Light, and if you are looking for your forever friend, meaning your, you know, partner for life, well, good luck. You know, I believe they're out there. It might take a while. It took me a while to find someone, A, who could put up with me, and B, who I really wanted to be with, but it can happen. And it was late for me, too. I thought, yeah, you know what? However, along the way, you know, you meet people, and you get together, and you're looking for that fit. What are some reasons people broke it off? Well, this person said he wore a bedazzled shirt to meet my parents. That would do it. Or he took a bite of my food while I was in the restroom, and I hadn't even taken a bite yet. Oh, that's so weird. Or we have the same birthday, and I couldn't share my day. These are just some things and some reasons why people broke it off. This person said she was speeding on the scenic route. You know what? When you get to a point, your list becomes very small and very defined. But good luck if you're still in search.

0: Light weather update.
1: Cloudy with a chance for showers after midnight and a low of 11. Tomorrow, showers on and off and chance for a thunderstorm as well, a high of 25. Tomorrow night, showers and thunderstorms possible, a low of 14. And then Wednesday, sunny and 22.
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